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1: 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It's a device. Class with a header money, my little header now. When I bought a device, if it matches the case, the moon that the battle to sort of where now, but the device if in header money, mommy. Zugu, zugu, zugu, zugu, zugu, zugu, zugu, zugu, zugu, zugu, header money, mommy. 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

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In an interview with PCFM, a gender and governance expert, Dr. Dikare Rabele, argued that literal women's inclusivity is only achieved when women with disability hold positions of power and are empowered at community level. She called on Lesotho's major political parties to review their mandates and manifestos and include concrete measures for the empowerment and inclusion of women in leadership and constituency representations. Dr. Rabele also urged critical sectors such as health, the police and courts to provide sign language interpreters to enable confidential communication with disabled victims of violence and help address gender-based violence. She also said the media plays a critical role in advancing disability rights and advising those in power on how to achieve holistic women's inclusivity. In conclusion, Dr. Rabele commended Women and Law in Southern Africa, Lesotho, for its advocacy on women's rights and justice, but stressed that much more still needs to be done to ensure that no woman is left behind. The Bureau of Statistics, BOS, has called on citizens, civil organizations and private sector, government ministries and development partners to actively utilize its published primary and secondary data. This call was made during a media briefing on the Statistics Bill and the media's role in promoting official statistics, where stakeholders were urged to engage more deeply with completed data. Ms. Nyefulo Sibuka, BOS's production coordinator from the dissemination unit, said the Bureau's data directly aligns with key development frameworks, including the Sustainable Development Goals, the National Strategic Development Plan, and Agenda 2030. Because of this alignment, government ministries are mandated to utilize this information to monitor developmental progress and effectively deliver targeted services. However, Sibuka noted that BOS cannot hold the government accountable on its own, emphasizing the media's critical responsibility to use official figures to hold those in power to account. She also flagged a growing challenge regarding organizations that conduct statistical exercises without BOS approval, cautioning that such unauthorized data is usually unreliable and should be discarded. In light of these challenges, statistical experts recommended that BOS engage with the media more frequently to enhance statistical literacy and foster a stronger public demand for official statistics. In other news, SolidaMed organization says with its new mobile clinic, it will increase its health coverage in Mogotlong. The organization provides health care to communities that are in hard-to-reach areas, particularly in Mogotlong and Botabote. In an interview with PCFM, SolidaMed's communications officer, Ms. Refilo Mujaki, said the organization now operates two mobile clinics, but the added unit will be assigned to Mogotlong. Mojaki reiterated the organization's commitment to covering more remote areas, ensuring that everyone gets primary health care regardless of their location. Meanwhile, the organization also reported the persisting challenge the Mogotlong residents are faced with, which is traveling long distances to the closest health facility. And in international news,
Major news organizations in Uganda were shut down on the orders of the military chief, who warned that all media must comply with the rules. In his announcement yesterday, General Muhoozi Kainerugaba, the eldest son of President Yoweri Museveni, also asserted his authority as the East African country's de facto ruler. Kainerugaba, who has served as the top military commander since 2024, has in recent days, after Museveni was sworn in for the seventh consecutive term, and also strengthened his grip with a series of directives usually reserved for the head of state. Yesterday, soldiers were deployed outside the Kampala offices of the Daily Monitor newspaper, which is part of the Nation Media Group of companies. Meanwhile, the National Association of Broadcasters said in a statement that at least six publishing and broadcasting outlets, all under Nation Media Group, were closed. In other international news, the acting Venezuelan President Delcy Rodriguez confirmed that 33 people have been rescued over the weekend following the country's devastating twin earthquakes. The survivors reportedly include children, while tens of thousands remained unaccounted for as rescue operations continue. According to yesterday's updates, the death toll rose above 1,400 as rescue teams focused into coastal La Guaira, the hardest hit state, and parts of the capital, Caracas. Meanwhile, officials said more than 1,600 foreign rescuers had arrived and that additional teams were on the way, adding to a growing international response to the devastating disaster. And lastly, the weather forecast. The Lesotho Meteorological Services is warning that snowfall is expected from the night of Wednesday the 1st into Thursday the 2nd. Very cold conditions can therefore be expected on Thursday the 2nd and Friday the 3rd. Now, back to this morning, where it is partly cloudy and cool to cold, but it is cool to mild but cold at some places in the highlands this morning. Wind is light to moderate northwesterly. It is expected to remain partly cloudy and cool to mild but cold at some places in the highlands, with light to moderate northwesterly wind becoming strong at some places as the day progresses. This marks the end of the news bulletin. News flash coming up in Sesotho at 9.

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I get emotional, Mamedi. I can hope for that. I say, Megan, Liba Paddy, long rare, Mamedi, it's a tough money. The how come on, Libana can't do Mamedi, Rabalibu, it's a how old fella. Until the Jabati and some Mamedi season in 2025-26. Can it be a rat there? How old fella, Mamedi? I didn't tell you about the incident, my maid, a ratta, all of it. May Releba put a common sort of congratulations, congratulations. I never tabula, all of it, mammy. I neglected him, moon, giving me guilty. I tabbed another reason, so I am my maid. I care about it. I can't get it out of the congressman. Tear a neglected moon. Give bonnet table, my maid. What's about how not to matter, my maid? You like all siblings I got hat every little letter. 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

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Now I'm going to talk about the Facebook. 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I had an amazing time. Next week, Monday, I'm here. You are here. 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
1: And guidance in the deliberations that we have held. Based on the recommendations and the work that was done by the Council of Ministers, as well as our officials. The Ninth Summit reflected on the regional and global in the deliberations that we have held. Based on the recommendations and the work that was done by the Council of Ministers, as well as our officials. The Ninth Summit reflected on the regional and global developments that have had an impact on the SACU economic agenda. And these developments include the changing trade climate and the rise in protectionism and unilateralism. We considered a report from the SACU Council of Ministers and endorsed the recommendations from the SACU Ministerial Retreat held on the 24th of June this year here in Cape Town. It would appear that Cape Town engenders a very good spirit and atmosphere for people to reach agreement. I don't know whether it has to do with the wine that people imbibe when they are here, or whether it has to do with Table Mountain or the sea. I'm sure that any of the three do play a big role. And maybe the wine plays a much bigger role. For people to hold a retreat, I can't imagine that they hold a retreat without imbibing in wine that is so widely produced here. We don't hold a retreat, we hold summits as heads of government and state. So you can see that we don't really participate in these retreats that are held quietly away from even our knowledge sometimes. But we welcome the decisions that were taken there. We also noted progress on the implementation of the SACU strategic plan for the period 2022 to 2027. The summit noted that work in areas such as industrialization, investment promotion, and export promotion has greatly advanced. I must say that we were most impressed with the details that were outlined of the work that is being done. There's also been progress in trade facilitation, logistics, and the implementation of the Africa Continental Free Trade Area. We also welcomed the continuation of the AGOA treaty that many of our countries participate in. On the industrialization pillar, work has commenced on fertilizers, agrochemicals, and seed production. Work is also at an advanced stage on the auto and battery value chains. A regional investment roundtable is planned for later this year to mobilize investment for our region and our union. The regional joint enforcement operations targeting illicit tobacco and tobacco products has yielded significant results. This includes the seizure of illicit products, arrests, penalties, and the recovery of excise duty and value-added tax. This, therefore, has been phenomenal progress recorded in this area that is so important, because illicit trade continues to weaken our economies. And this is something that we've got to work harder to stop. We've also noted that work is being initiated on the critical sector of automotives, mineral beneficiation, as well as development of a long-term strategy on industrialization. This is commendable work. All SACU member states are implementing the tariff concessions under the African Continental Free Trade Area. We agreed on the need for an export strategy to enhance intra-Africa trade so as to ensure better use of all trade agreements under the treaty. We also emphasize the need to fast-track trade negotiations to diversify markets and to build resilience in the context of geopolitical tensions and shifts in the global trade. We noted the progress made in the development of a financing mechanism for cross-border industrialization and infrastructure projects. The summit further noted and commended our efforts to diversify trade as a resilient building strategy. The summit emphasized the need for a unified approach to preserve our union, and acting on the decision that was taken in Eswatini to fully reimagine a SACU that will continue to serve the interests of the citizens of our various countries. The summit commends the Council of Ministers on the progress in the implementation of the strategic plan, and they outlined more fully exactly the various areas of work that have been done already. We must now redouble our efforts to avail the requisite human and financial resources to the Secretariat to achieve the objectives and the milestones we have set for ourselves. We have guided the Council of Ministers to finalize the SACU reimagination process. This is critical if we are to have a SACU that can respond to the current challenges facing the global economy and leverage the opportunities that arise. South Africa's term as the chair of SACU ends on the 14th of July, 2026. I'm honored to have served as the chairperson of the summit, and Minister Godongwana is equally honored to have also served as the chair of the Council of Ministers. He doesn't have the opportunity to say so himself, so I say so on his behalf. It is my hope that the progress registered during South Africa's tenure will provide a solid foundation to move us forward. We are fortunate to have had a predecessor in the form of Namibia, led by President Nandi Ndaitwa, who handed over the reins to us. We, in many ways, stood and continue to stand on her shoulders to enable us to lead SACU up till the 14th of July. So we will still be around until the 14th of July, and then we will hand over to President Gideon Boko of the Republic of Botswana. Allow me to congratulate His Excellency President Boko as the incoming chairperson of the SACU Summit. We pledge our continued support, Your Excellency, as you take over and steer us in this important role to higher levels, much higher than where we are today. We trust in your stewardship as SACU navigates the challenging times that we live in. And we thank you all for honoring our invitation to this summit and wish every delegate who's been here, Your Majesty and Your Excellencies, a safe return to your homes. Much as we would like you to stay much longer here, we know that you will leave us and to return back to your homes. And we wish you luck and good travels. Thank you.
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1: Can get you into a trance in which altered state of mind you might just commune with the ancestors. I felt the magic and the inspiration. And so I start off by thanking them who gave us those beats. I would like to also recognize the President of the Republic of South Africa, President Matamela Cyril Ramaphosa, and thank him most profusely for his generosity and the warm hospitality with which he has received all of us and made us all feel at home. We thank him also for his leadership during South Africa's tenure as chair of the Southern African Customs Union. We've made great strides, certainly building on the efforts of not just President Ramaphosa, but many of those who came before him and handed the baton through the years to the next in line, and it reached him. He passes it on to my good self, and I receive it with all humility in this unending relay race that does not take us to the finishing line but to the beginning, always as we rise and raise the continent, our region, and our union. We're most grateful to you, Mr. President. We also recognize the President of the Republic of Namibia and thank her as well. I look forward, Madam President, to us, you and I, commencing the construction of the Trans-Kalahari Railway Line in order to open up another corridor of commerce and trade, not just for Botswana and Namibia, but for our sub-region and indeed the continent and the context of the Africa Continental Free Trade Area Agreement. I thank you very much, and I understand, I know very well that you are committed to the execution of this and the many other projects in the offing. Let me appreciate the Prime Minister of the Kingdom in the Sky, Lesotho. I have been there a few times. I was there at the birthday of King Letsie And I listened to the dances and the songs of the Basotho, including a special community I heard of there, of those people who bear scars and bruises, they describe. And they say these scars are not from taking anybody's wife, but from stealing horses. It's a community in Lesotho that takes pride in the fact that rather than participate in these other vices, they have their own specialization of vice, and that is stealing horses. And on every occasion when they are mentioned, they take great pleasure in this having to be stated and stated up front. I don't know whether they still steal the horses or it's a relic from the past, but it's an interesting part of their culture. And I thank you very much, and I know between us and South Africa there will be a lot of water flowing over a 700-kilometer stretch all the way into the southern part of Botswana. We look forward to that project also commencing and receiving finance even under the Fund of Funds that we are in the process of birthing in SACCO. Well, thank you very, very much. I look forward to more collaboration in my culture in Botswana. We say, Moja Murago ke Khosi, the one who eats last is king, and in that case, I thought they meant it metaphorically. In the present instance, it applies literally. I mention the king last because he is king, His Majesty King Mswati III, and I greet him and say, Baye te. Wena pagat. Thank you very much, Your Majesty, for gracing.
0: Mamedi he ke President ya Botswana he Mamedi mona mo he aneng a bua ka tsona di taba tsona tseno tseo a lebohang dinaha tsena jwale a bile a bontsha bohlokwa ba tsona le hore na ka tsela eo naha e nngwe le nngwe e sebetsang ka teng na di sebetsa jwang. 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

0: Siradebe Ritlataba, who PCFM 92.8, WISA 104.3 megahertz. 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

ke Shade, is it a crime? 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

0: Hambe, PCFM 92.8, ho isa 104.3 megahertz. 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
1: morning Rilo
0: morning
1: Ish, that have the most heart.
0: Yeah,
1: that's Lena. It's Majita. Jimmen Crash Mandy. Yeah, MCM. Yeah, that's the MCM. Ish, yeah. My MCM kenna ke inspire ga ke motivate ish you know dot of the most high hashtag born for greatness ke mande MCM happy MCM rido ke hola wona ka jetsa ga na MCM ya ha ke ma let's read the script here and you tell me who's your MCM
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0: melhor a villainy.
1: What? What?
2: I know you're gonna
1: today
2: do this.
1: My day just keeps getting better and better and better and better and better.
3: Yes, I knew it.
1: So, things still okay with between you and your wife?
3: Yeah.
1: Yeah, that's dope. That's dope. That's good, man. That's good. That's good. Yeah, I know. We should. We should.
3: But hey, that's
1: yeah. So, out of curiosity, do you like get a kiss every day before you leave the house?
3: Emba, of course.
1: Oh, okay. Yeah. All right. Why do you have to specify that it's Emba?
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0: Oh, okay.
1: Yeah. 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
1: 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They ask questions.
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0: Yeah.
1: When I'm feeling like I'm sitting in the man, I'm mentality to a growth in themselves. Babana, that's a whole, a whole. When we're of my mother fella, over informed. But how about I put so in your love of Alaba, how many Utona Hana can to you more of it? I'm holding you in cutting. Ke dieta bana mme di bana ha ga ntse re hola ga ntse re la shaelwa ke bo lemba gona go ya losing tsela yo ke nna ga shaile re le ka yona ka bana re bua hana ha re ne le bana we used to ask many questions.
0: Yeah,
1: why is the sky blue? Why do we sleep? Why does this happen? Hobane nkolo itsamaya hobane we're so curious.
0: Yeah.
1: Why? That is the yardstick of intelligence. That is the yardstick of our shale. But our shale, our dimension of it, they ask why, how. Baba Buddha. So the question of whom maybe I talk about our part of our details. They don't mean like when I say last week I got a brownian. I can get a look at it now when our cousin or we should fix. Okay, let me put your one about that post because curiosity is the starting point of intelligence. I can't cover curious about but if you happen to know, we get famous or water, we become silent, we become afraid. This is a stupid question.
0: Ooh.
1: How can you ask this? Don't you seem very obvious?
0: True. Oh, oh yeah.
1: You know, we team up on it, our whole. Are they the delay on it? Truly, I tell you, unless they change and become like children, you will never enter the kingdom of heaven.
0: Oh, wow.
1: Come on, Jama, can I just look at me? Can I just look at me? How does he do? He was a little kangwana. That is the end. But mushung mama hodi mo kena gele le fatse mona.
0: Yeah.
1: Ke kena gele mona ka hore. 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But how does I say, you never look around? Let's love that peace of mind.
0: Yeah.
1: 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The explanation I think the explanation is shallow. Young one at school. Yet if we expect the capella one hour, Arab will impose. Impa, how not put a stupid impa only needs the opportunity to get on a needs opportunity to put like it on a day, to the government on a stupidity, to on a boaca, or government bonus. Who put any puts on a thousand? My name is the one who says. 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
1: 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You start to connect with the idea. 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
1: Teacher Suta here.
0: Thank you, Kalebo, what teacher Suta.
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It's album in your on bed. In what he album tells us with a hand, a whole fella. 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Kapo Bata with a hood. I'm going to just go now when I keep in a defense and the Toba Tanka Bapal. Okay, it's a come to feel like it's a wapal. Come to feel. So, another puts on a little called Tabua. No root of fellow Rena when I tell it to a how. Homo Mamedia Rumolet, Homo Mamedia Aruletin. Even I gave it.

0: Thank you, Rilo, and good morning. 241 artists and graduates from Liribe and Botabote have been awarded trade test certificates by the Ministry of Education and Training and the Ministry of Natural Resources through the Lesotho Lowlands Water and Sanitation Project 3. BEDCO's Chief Executive Officer Thabang Kadi says monthly flea markets organized for entrepreneurs have raised over 2 million maluti since 2024. And in international news, the South African Police Service in Free State have already begun operations in Bloemfontein's CBD in preparation of tomorrow's protests. In other news, Israeli forces say they destroyed an underground Hezbollah tunnel and weapons infrastructure in the southern Lebanese village of Majdal Zon. South Africa has been knocked out of the 2026 FIFA World Cup after losing 1-0 against Canada. Canada has reached the World Cup's round of 16 for the first time in its history. More details at 25 minutes past one.
1: Anna Saraga Zarasoto Oshanka Kabukazake Motu will be dar. Mautung Pilepatwa Yafloshemi in Tani. Still in Sesipa Kisikistini Botomo Uzmakaus. Button downu emitopa in the car. Valley Skalaka Munandi the heating. Kimamizi and die. Mohomea Fati is song with a Timi.
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1: Your pulse, our beats. 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
8: Merilo, how good morning. How are you this morning?
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0: 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Chajwal.
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4: 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That's good, man. That's good. That's good. Yeah, no, we should. So out of curiosity, do you like get a kiss every day before you leave the house?
6: Emba, of course.
4: Oh, okay. Yeah. 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
0: 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Barejo, Rilo, I'm in the same situation. Let me hakale beats. Ke a tsapa he ke lotsa tsana tseo ba mo fileng tsona o tla dula fatshe le tsona lo wena.
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0: public transport. We have appealed to the leadership of SANTACO to send a clear message throughout the taxi industry that there must be no violence in the name of the taxi industry. It must be business as usual on the 30th of June. Our economy must continue to function. Our people must continue to go to work. We know that the overwhelming majority of taxi operators are law-abiding citizens who work hard every day to provide an essential service. We therefore urge them not to allow themselves to be drawn into activities that would place lives at risk or undermine the stability of the country. The consequences of instability are felt most by ordinary South Africans. We have seen this before. When roads are blocked, workers cannot go to work. When transport is disrupted, learners cannot go to school. When businesses close, livelihoods are affected. When violence erupts, innocent people suffer. That is why we are requesting SANTACO and the broader taxi industry to become active ambassadors for peace. We are encouraged by the positive response we have received from SANTACO leadership today by their commitment to engage their structures through the country. We believe the taxi industry has an important role to play in ensuring that calm prevails and that communities reject calls for violence and disorder. Let me also reassure South Africans that law enforcement agencies remain fully prepared. We remind members of the public that the South African Police Service, together with other law enforcement partners, will be deployed throughout the country to ensure that public safety is maintained.
1: Mamedi ke polelo ya sepole sa mabapi le ditaba tsena tse tlabeng di etsahala hosane. 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

0: Don't look away. I mean you. 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

0: Welcome to the show, ladies and gentlemen, brothers and sisters. It's called The Fuse. It's a show that comes your way between Mondays and Thursdays, 1 to 3 p.m. Brought to you exclusively right here by your host with the most. Be on at least until 3 o'clock. Full name, Lerato Funky El Pito. Jersey number 45. Adi Tom Tabano, the airwaves. Otherwise, how's everybody doing? Well, I'm all fired up, man. 29th of June, 2026. Hello, DB.
1: Hi.
0: How are you?
1: I'm good, and you?
0: Nah, super. Today we're talking hugs.
1: Okay.
0: Yeah. What makes a hug inappropriate?
1: Okay.
0: Yeah. Think about it. We talk about it when we come back here. Time for the news at 15 after 1 with me, Stebello Johnny.

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7: It is your station of choice for over two decades indeed. And yeah, no doubt, man. So we're talking hugs. Mm-hmm. What makes a hug inappropriate?
0: Inappropriate? I think for me, if you're going to curve my behind, it's very inappropriate.
7: And position.
0: Yeah. But I have a friend of mine who always says, if we are not close, or haibe, you're hugging, maybe let's say partner yam khotswa or somebody, you know, it's very inappropriate homofa, like hug at height. At least go for a side hug.
7: Oh yeah.
0: Yeah. Yes.
7: little length sometimes. Hey, mo, with a little blind, you're like, oh, man. Ah. And there are those ones now who wrap their hands across the neck. They don't let go. They feel like, oh,
0: they hug you from behind.
7: Yeah. Guys, we're talking hugs today. What makes a hug inappropriate? Time for the 25 after 1 bulletin with me still, Estebel Lojani. It's in English.

0: Thank you, Fangiel, and good afternoon. A total of 241 artisan graduates from Leribe and Botabote have been awarded trade test certificates by the Ministry of Education and Training and the Ministry of Natural Resources through the Lesotho Lowlands Water and Sanitation Project Phase 3. The Principal Secretary for the Ministry of Natural Resources, Dirara Lebese, said 116 graduates attended the ceremony, noting that the remainder were absent because they have already secured employment. The artisans were trained in various trades, including bricklaying, stonemasonry, plastering, roofing, carpentry, welding, electrical wiring, motor mechanics, and catering. Ralebese mentioned that the two ministries signed an agreement in September 2024 after realizing that many residents within the Lowlands Water Project's area possessed practical vocational skills but lacked formal certification. The Minister of Education and Training, Professor Andre Rababa, added that similar certificates have been awarded to over 1,000 people under the Lesotho Highlands Water Project. He also revealed that the ministry's plan is to launch a project to construct toilets and install water systems in schools, a major challenge currently facing educational institutions. BEDCO's Chief Executive Officer Tsabang Tladi says monthly flea markets organized for entrepreneurs have raised over 2 million Maluti since 2024. According to Tladi, the markets were created to promote locally made products and connect small businesses with customers and other entrepreneurs. He added that BEDCO's aim is to increase recognition for this product across the country so that they can eventually reach international markets. Meanwhile, entrepreneurs say the markets have made a major impact. Herbalist Dieketseng Malati said the events helped her grow her customer base and sell all her herbs as more people are now using them. Dressmaker Mamunseng Dipulu said the markets provide income that helps her support her family during this difficult times. And in international news, Free State Police have arrested 21 people for drug dealing, driving under the influence and immigration violations during a readiness operation ahead of tomorrow's anti-foreigner protests. Lieutenant General Tabang Lisia, who led the operation, ordered officers to uphold the constitution and prevent any coup from hijacking the march. Meanwhile, South African Deputy Minister of Police, Kassel Matale, stated that while authorities remain focused on addressing undocumented foreign nationals in South Africa, anyone taking the law into their own hands will be arrested. The operations are continuing across all five districts of the Free State today. Israeli forces say they destroyed an underground Hezbollah tunnel and weapons infrastructure in the southern Lebanese village of Majdal Zun. According to a joint statement from Israeli Prime Minister Benjamin Netanyahu and Defense Minister Israel Katz, the 200-meter tunnel contained hundreds of weapons and launchers, and the United States had been informed before the operation. The strike took place just 2 days after Lebanon and Israel agreed to a U.S.-brokered security agreement aimed at reducing border tensions. The agreement includes a phased Israeli withdrawal from parts of southern Lebanon while allowing Israeli troops to remain temporarily in an expanded security zone. Meanwhile, Hezbollah condemned the attack as a violation of the ceasefire and said it reserved the right to defend Lebanon. Hezbollah's leader, Naim Qassem, rejected the security agreement while Israel stated it would continue operations to remove threats and maintain security along its northern border. And lastly, in sports, South Africa has been knocked out of the 2026 FIFA World Cup after losing 1-0 against Canada, that has reached the Cup's round of 16 for the first time in its history. Stephen Estaku scored the winning goal deep into stoppage time, unleashing a powerful long-range strike that beat South African goalkeeper Ronwen Williams and sealed Canada's historic victory. Although the first half offered few clear-cut chances, Canada's best opportunity came just 5 minutes before the whistle, when they knocked South Africa out altogether. Speaking to the media, Canada's coach Jesse Marsh praised his team's determination after the match, telling his players that they had shown great character and had become Canadian heroes. As South Africa heads back home, Canada will be preparing to face either the Netherlands or Morocco on July 4th in Houston, with a place in the quarterfinals at stake. This marks the end of the news bulletin. News Flash coming up at 5.
1: Ladies and gentlemen, thank you very much to Tebelo Jani for coming through with the news in both Sotho as well as in English right there. So yes, coming up at 10 minutes before we get to 2 o'clock on Office Politics today, we're talking essential manager roles in the workplace. Essential manager roles in the workplace. What exactly does a manager do? Well, perhaps a better question would be, what should a manager do? What are the uniquely essential roles of a manager? Well, Peter Drucker's 1954, The Practice of Management, was the first book written about management as a profession. And it's a unique role, in organizations. Now, Drucker's book remains a must-read book for students, aspiring managers, new managers, and experienced executive. So coming up at 10 minutes before we get to 2 o'clock, we talk essential manager roles in the workplace. Essential manager roles in the workplace. So that's coming up at 10 minutes before we actually get to 2 o'clock. Otherwise, remember, we said we're talking, guys. What makes a hug inappropriate? What makes a hug inappropriate? Eh? What's up, I can say, I feel like I'm about to say, nyana, nyana, da. Oko, when it says about Toba, since it's in everybody whisper, anyan. Like it includes a whisper of, oh yeah, by the way, thank you, when you're done grieving, give me a call. Ha! I think that one is a bit inappropriate. How will you run if I'm grieving? When I'm so told to just go, I can need to know now, I can get to the whole. If I have my life. Hey! Ah, Angela, trying to hug me without me wanting to hug you back. Thank you, son. I think hugs are inappropriate unless you ask. Yeah, ne? Yeah. Ne? I should want a hug as well. If you want to hug me, let me know if I want to hug you back. I live around. Sean Agafelar, when you hug someone from behind and they didn't know you were there. Yeah, ne? When you hug someone from behind and they didn't know that you were there. Talk to us, 6200-995-6620-09956. Ya WhatsApp. What makes a hug inappropriate?

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0: PCFM is called Candy Shop, yeah, no doubt about it. Well, before that one, Lady Ja Praise all the way from Zimbabwe, it's called Kuno. And yeah, man, representing Uganda, it's Winnie Nwakhati. Yeah, that tune right there, man, is called Matala. Yeah. Big tunes, I've got to say, eh? Yeah, no doubt, man. Hanging with the funk, at least until we get to exactly what time. Well, we'll be getting out of here around about 3 o'clock. But our destination is nothing but groove, man. It's nothing but funk, eh? All right, now, coming up in a short while, we're going to be talking office politics. And yeah, man, on office politics today, like I did say earlier on, we're talking here about essential manager roles in the workplace. Essential manager roles in the workplace. Talk to us. Eh? On real talk, what makes a hug inappropriate? Like a hug. Good day, Funky. What makes a hug inappropriate? Hugging one in the presence of their partner, it triggers jealousy and insecurity. Thank you, Teacher Suta. Hugging one in the presence of their partner, it triggers jealousy and insecurity. Nah. And our people don't get that, eh?
1: Yeah. Hey, don't look away. I mean you. Yes, you. How's your business going? Not too good, perhaps? Or it could be doing better. We have a solution for you that works like magic. Now, listen very carefully. Come advertise with the best. 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It's time for your business to thrive. 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
6: Let's do this.
0: So yeah, we said we're talking, guys. We're talking.

teams and to convey information continually up, down, and around the organization. 4. Establish targets and yardsticks that measure results and clarify outcomes to ensure that the firm is moving in the right direction. And 5. Develop people through finding, training, and nurturing employees, a firm's primary resource. Since Drucker's classic book on management, there have been hundreds, if not thousands, of books written about management and leadership. Yet somehow, 60 or so years later, an experienced manager still often, you know, lack a clear understanding of their roles and essential functions. All too often, they act like their jobs are just a glorified super individual contributor, like, I was just promoted because I'm the best at what we do. Or even worse, someone who micromanages and does, you know, work 1 to 2 levels below what he or she's supposed to be doing. Let's talk here about the 10 roles. Because with all due respect to Mr. Drucker, well, we can quickly go through an updated and expanded list of the 10 essential roles of a manager. 1. Hire great people. It all starts here with great talent. I mean, the rest is easy. For some reason, managers often take shortcuts when it comes to sourcing, screening, and selection. Or they overly rely on HR or recruiters instead of seeing selection as a critical part of their job. 2. Performance management. Performance management is a broad category and covers the people management aspect of a manager's job. It includes clarifying and, you know, setting expectations and goals, coaching, measuring, and monitoring employees' work, addressing performance problems, providing feedback and recognition, coaching, developing, training, and doing performance reviews. Depending on the number of direct reports a manager has, this can take up the majority of a manager's week. 3. It's team development. In addition to individual employee management and development, a manager is responsible for the development of a high-performing team. An interdependent team is usually more productive than a group of individuals working independently. And 5, setting overall direction. A manager sets the long and short-term direction of the team or organization. This includes the vision, mission, goals, and objectives. In other words, strategy. Strategic managers spend a lot of time thinking about mission and direction, always on the lookout for the need to change priorities or reinvent. Of course, I mean, they involve others, including their team members, but they take ultimate responsibilities for final decisions. And 6, being an important and supportive team member. Patrick Lencioni, the author of the best-selling book, Edituang, The 5 Dysfunctions of a Team, says that team number 1 should be your manager's team, not your own. He says, we all know that that if there's any daylight between executive members, it ultimately results in unwinnable battles that those lower in the organization are left to fight. Of course, on number 6, doing unique work that no one else could or should do. Just about every manager, no matter what level, has their own sets of individual contributor responsibilities. The higher the level, the fewer they are. But even CEOs have to do things that just cannot be really, like, delegated. However, managers should be very careful to make sure that they are really doing work that only they can do. Not work that they like to do. Or kapoelung over their good at or don't trust their team to do. Of course, on number 7, manage resources. Managers have to make sure the team has the resources they need to do their work. I mean, while at the same time making sure that the team does not overspend or waste resources. And of course, on number 8, improve processes and quality. While individuals should take responsibility for the quality of their own work, managers are usually in the best position to see the overall workflow, that's the sum of the parts, and make adjustments and improvements. Of course, on number 9, self-development. Managers are, like Bonakabobon, are not just responsible for the development of their employees and teams. They are responsible for their own development as a manager as well. That includes taking on stretch developmental assignments, participating in management training, seeking mentors, asking for feedback, and reading about management and leadership. And by doing so, they are role modeling continuous improvement. And of course, on number 10, communicate information. They make sure information is flowing from above, you know, sideways and upwards. And they are never the bottleneck in the information highway. Finally, in case you're wondering where leaders

0: Leadership fits into the role of a manager. It's woven throughout these 10 essential roles. Each requires leadership in order to be truly effective. Leadership is not separate do. It is a way of being. That was Office Politics for today. We check out another one again tomorrow around about the same time. You heard? Got the funk right here. It's a Chewy Tuesday. Choose my ketela when I ketile ketile. Yes, Flabba, hanging out with JR.
1: Give love.

0: Hanging out with JR is the late flubber, yeah, Nine King. All right. We're going to take a short commercial break. When we come back, guys, we're talking. Kitse, ukonqoqele fela. Yeah. Ukonqoqele fela, ore grand sharp wena, ore grand. What makes a hug inappropriate? What makes a hug inappropriate?
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1: It is your station of choice for over two decades indeed. You're hanging with the funk right here, man. We're taking you down to exactly 3 o'clock. And yeah, 3 o'clock, definitely be getting out of here. Might be making way for my people's DJ Boots, Lima Boom Boom. But then, I can tell you, Leora Yabutilel. It's a Monday. Monday. Tatila Malofa, thank you. Haka ipala anga sheba na kafele zekere msevetim. Come from the type of weekend I wouldn't want to go back to at all. In fact, if anything, I want to forget it as soon as anything. Eh? Otherwise, yeah, man. On Friday, I was playing at, an undisclosed venue. Yeah. What a vibe. Hey, those people know how to vibe, man. Telling you the honest truth. Anyway. Come on. What makes a hug inappropriate? What makes a hug inappropriate? Well, the funk master, it is one other form that can raise one's feelings with that gentle touch. Also, can be na go nyefa na ka ha ka pa ha sa go be sa batla o fetela tla sang kokwa ya ne ke mo ne ke tshilo nga ah well when it includes a whisper ya na bo when you're done grieving give me a call rot balla ka ke thaba nga mola tswana le ka Lady Brand ke le thela go fela re touching but yeah touching but tswaga dula box. How about when one is naked and the other is not? 6200-9956. What makes a hug inappropriate? All right, 6200-9956, 6200-9956. Okay, Elizabeth, being hugged so tight that my boobs get crushed into my rib cage, and I want to squeal with pain, but I keep quiet to be polite. Yeah, that's an inappropriate one. Ah, Gary, when you hug from behind, yeah. Ryan, hey, we like a yona funky length, unless they are grieving, land placement, yeah, ne, yeah. 6200-9956, 6200-9956. Raneo, at a job interview, yo, how do you even start giving hugs? At a job interview. Randy, when the other person doesn't want a hug, funky. Especially when it's forced. Like when a kid is saying they don't want to hug someone, but the parent keeps insisting or they do it. Yeah, ne, okacho aperin. Hey, but what ne? Yo. Hey, rat. Hey, my gents. Now you can imagine from a tent. So go fanaga hagum. 6200-9956, 6200-9956. It depends on the length of a guy's arm. When giving a hug and one arm is around the neck and the other is reaching for a behind and gives a little pat, how to go with like matat. Okay. 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Baga funk master, for me, it's time. 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It's nako ye. 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How's that even mutu na ufangag? Yeah, ne? and Okacho. Ah, Okacho. 62009562009956 ke nomoro ya rona ya WhatsApp. What makes a hug inappropriate? Ah, no. That hug itself, funky. Here's the late Tokollo, the late Mendoza. Hanging out right here with the Pastor Kabelo Mabala. It's all right. Son Lukey.

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0: taken from the 2020, in fact, 2017, I think, yeah? 2017. Yeah, I still did the PCFM event of 40 Hits Countdown right about that time, man. Used to love it to bits. Future, Mask Off. Otherwise, before that one, Tokolo featuring Kabelo and Mandoza. It's all right. It's all right. It's all right, Pips. It's all right.
1: Man, you know the feeling. You roll up in style. And just like that, you're turning heads. All eyes on you. You are the main event. In your brand new Hyundai Grand i10. 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Enter today and arrive like a boss. 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
0: 29th of June, 2026, everybody. Yeah, you're hanging with the funk right here. We're taking you down to exactly 3 o'clock. And yeah, 3 o'clock would definitely be getting out of here. I'll be making way for my people's DJ Boots. Lema boom boom. But then back in Sawarabararu, Laura Yabutselela. Yeah? Yes. I'll go to Nalwe. Tawa Rafaela, funk. It depends on the intention of the haga. And the interpretation of the agi. Intention, the interpretation. And our fella, when a stranger walks up to you and reaches for a hug, it's so inappropriate when I find you. MK, our fella, when it's a struggle cuddle, Baba. Alright, Jonathan, our fella, hug around the waist. If a man hugs my wife, it better be from the side. Yeah. Roy Arfelaga, Moba Tobasa Kamba Ukopa permission. It's very inappropriate, man. Alright. 62-00-9556-62-00-9956. Kino moro ya rona ya WhatsApp. Oka voice note la text. Ari kere kote nalwe. Ore sharp sharpo, yeah. What makes a hug inappropriate? What makes a hug inappropriate? Hit us up at 62-00-9556-62-00-9956. Here is Sun L Musician hanging out right here with Ami Faku. It's called Into Ingawe. Going back to 2019, eh? So 7 to be precise.

0: It's Sun El Musician hanging out right here with Mifaku. It's called Intwingawe. Intwingawe. I win. That's a tune and a half right there, man. Even if it's just me saying so, eyes. Yeah, no doubt. Otherwise, you're hanging with the funk. At least until we get to exactly what time. Well, we'll be getting out of here around about 3 o'clock, eh? Yeah.
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1: Let's get straight into the Monday Blessing set, holding the fort right here. It's the Funk Master. Yeah, holding the fort for Alberto Le Boucher.

0: there you have it, ladies and gentlemen. Right?
1: Thank God, Major is alive. The first thing that happened, and another first thing that happened in reality.
0: It's called People of the South.
1: Against Major religion, that the Patriarchs did is they killed off Major. Major's no longer alive.
0: Coming up at 3 o'clock, newsflash at 3.
1: They killed off the deep.
0: The woman. The mention afternoon drive crew on between 3 and 6. Talking my people's DJ Boots Lima Boom Boom. But then back in our rabo raro, they would tell me a lot about the Catrapita. When you would tell us how you should patrol to our latter papa. Tapelo la canyan. More less old. Against our rabble super or rabble robot, that's a true flu. They say, but back to their roots. Kalai lai. Anna, guys, I got to love and leave you. We'll link up again on radio tomorrow. That's going to be between 1 and 3 p.m. Nuggets are chicken. How now, guys?

0: 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My Boom Boom and DJ Boots, Monday to Thursday, 3 to 6 p.m. Let's go home. 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My Boom Boom and DJ Boots, Monday to Thursday, 3 to 6 p.m. Let's go home.
1: 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Thank you to Yaka Funk Hill, the Funk Master, the GAP, anything goes, anytime, any place. Rao Renyane, I was saying, Kim Mantahaba, like I said, Chilo Mamedi, Kwa Atamele, Ukwe Naka, Sokhe, Difi, Mwana, Wana, Wana, Mafalo Abeke, Abile Munati, Mamedi, Wama, Nat.
0: 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My Boom Boom and DJ Boots, Monday to Thursday, 3 to 6 p.m. Let's go home.

0: Mansion Afternoon Drive, Afternoon Drive. 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
1: That I exist, I'm in my two-piece jewish. 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As it'll pattern on my lamb sum. 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

0: 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Thank you, Tiaka Funkiel, the Funk Master, ka the Fuse. 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

0: 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The big team. Kiss keeper Ramona Huizona, Kimonesica, Kubulan 5.6. Some follow Beke, Isalaki the Hunt the whole weekend. How much Tataka need the PCFM? It is a Mino Munati. Keep it up. Hello, team. Naka need weekend Taka, Edele Munati, Wakiniki. 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Senegal guy qualified.
1: Nice, nice.
0: Yes. 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
0: Okay. Okay. Okay. Okay. Okay. Okay. Okay. Okay. Okay. Okay. Okay. Okay. Okay. Okay. Okay. Okay. Okay. Okay. Okay. Okay. Okay. Okay. Okay. Okay. Okay. Okay. Okay. Okay. Okay. Okay. Okay. Okay. Okay. Okay. Okay. Okay. Okay. Okay. Okay. Okay. Okay. Okay. Okay. Okay. Okay. Okay. Okay. Okay. Okay. Okay. Okay. Okay. Okay. Okay. Okay. Okay. Okay. Okay. Okay. Okay. Okay. Okay. Okay. Okay. Okay. Okay. Okay. Okay. Okay. Okay. Okay. Okay. Okay. Okay. Okay. Okay. Okay. Okay. Okay. Okay. Okay. Okay. Okay. Okay. Okay. Okay. Okay. Okay. Okay. Okay. Okay. Okay. Okay. Okay. Okay

0: Philipson Pure Supplies. UPZ PCF and the group of the whole show of the Supreme Federal Yabu Yabune. Only Mushmane Moyanga, the one PCFM. I can tell Alanitina Kennedy and Ponghedi Kabawa.
1: Okay.
0: Ponghedi was with them, Happy Happy, Kamara at last came, Emung Happy Happy Mketra, Kamaga Mufti. Jolly Nagiri, I give me on the nap. On that
1: little Anna, Luanamo. Kill
0: our inner
1: one
0: of school in the day.
1: Okay.
0: Saturday, Happy Happy, South Hero Kamara Gama Fti, Utsiri, Kama, Wari Nepa Mabumbu, Wari Nepa, Justice Yawana Jane Mudimel, Ronari Gona Mudimel, Laura, Hides in a country, Mutuli Mabumbu, Ahasi, Limpo, Mpoasi, Italy, the Mamita, and Tabia, Yahai, the Pelivim, Matom, the one and little Pilam,
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0: 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Yeah. 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
0: 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Ke po else yes.
1: No.
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1: e ba o sala le bokae
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1: 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What do you, we a better catch take a look at $770. Shall I just like a 17 million?
0: Yo,
1: Canada is losing a Africa Borwa.
0: Governor,
1: would it have been tricky? Come about kind of person can it have also who had been
0: already tricky or better?
1: Hey, rap. Hey, can I go over to the thing at a fellow moon? Go a fellow, yeah, join.
0: A betcha,
1: eh, go betcha, betcha, long way and a fell. So, get a betcha.
0: No, eh, make a betcha.
1: Aqua itikel, il timinian elmo contest kit, the fellow.
0: Only company week, Citizen Leona.
1: Really?
0: Yabo Lomuna.
1: Ah,
0: that's how long ago. Wow, the
1: party
0: is out of the money. Let's go to
1: the
0: company. Let's go to the company. Let's go to the company. Let's go to the company. Let's go to the company.
1: Let's go
0: to the company. Let's go to the
1: company. Let's go to the company. Let's go to the winners don't when no taking no when to stop.
0: When to stop yes.
1: Yeah, motho motho mo tshwere 152 lo bapala mamelo ya PCFM o thola 730. O se go kitlaetsa engwe. 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
0: Yeah. A khagela bo lo tswa. 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
1: Eno le lesha lipopi le bitswang like that. 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
1: Mhm.
0: About to release a fella. 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
1: Yeah.
0: Hey, when I boots.
1: Yeah.
0: Come on.
1: Yes.
2: Hello.
1: Hello.
2: Ciao, budget.
1: Minato Jean.
2: Minati.
1: Mhm.
2: It's Tepo na Lady Muna.
1: Hello, Abuti Tepo.
2: Boom boom.
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0: 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Alright, get Scott. 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
1: Yes.
0: But Scott, the Khalaba.
1: Scott, the Hasio. Khalaba submit. Bootle. Hasio, I've been a listener. Something like that. Oh,
0: she's very good.
1: Sena sa la pin sena sa na.
2: Here's the official welcome. It's Africa's first welcome. Are you kidding me? Four goes into the back of the net. It's set down the 12 first blood with under 15 remaining. It's got a million.
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4: #MissionAfternoonDrive no tshwedi di tabatsana tsa dia wa tsana tsa bora Premier League ba le go tsotsa ke tshaba go renya na botshelela bona ebe di tlhopa di tsebetse jang e tsela di tsapa tsa 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
13: The Mansion Afternoon Drive. 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
1: ba be le media nya ke prime media king I don't know
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1: yes
0: and by then I think I'll be the only one alive
1: so you say we'll be dead fire
0: 30-31.
1: God forbid.
0: 30-31. None of our children
1: are going to be able to fall. Yeah, no. I'm going to be able to fall. I'm going to be able to fall. I'm going to be able to fall. I'm going to be able to fall. 100. Couple 90.
0: Why? 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
1: 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Motho a 40 years like they look like they are in their mid 30s.
0: Ah, kona mabumbu.
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1: Yes.
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1: Yeah.
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0: guys.
1: Now
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2: Liquid deep, yeah.
0: Oh, still.
2: Mm.
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0: Thank you, balaga. Thank you, mwana mme.
2: Thank you. Tisi. Tisi, sa mele.
4: Hey, my head, ma bo bo bo.
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0: 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Ra le bo ha ntate. Thank you be.
2: Hi. Table food.
5: Eh, DJ food.
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5: Ah, sharp sharp le ma bo bo.
2: Abuti.
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0: Thank you tolo.
5: I got a number 2 liquid.
0: Thank you, Bratolo. Okay, I'll be
5: able to. Thank you,
0: thank you, one man.
1: It's time for 525.

0: Thank you very much, DJ Boots. A very good afternoon. The Disaster Management Authority, DMA, is warning the public following the Lesotho Meteorological Services snowfall alert in the highlands from Wednesday into Thursday. Former Prime Minister Bakadi Thamosisidi has called on the Speaker of Parliament and his deputy to advise members of Parliament on conduct, saying that manner of dress and speech must reflect the dignity of their positions. The Minister of Local Government and Chieftainship has officially turned sword, kick-starting the 285 million construction of Mpilo Road and 239 million Maluti for bridges. In international news, thousands of Malawians are reportedly stranded in camps across South Africa ahead of tomorrow's unofficial deadline set by anti-migrant groups demanding undocumented foreigners to leave the country. Still in South Africa, former African Union Commission Chairperson Nkosazana Dlamini Zuma has cautioned against South Africa isolating itself from the rest of Africa. And lastly, South Korea's football coach has quit his job after the president has called for investigations into the team's World Cup loss. I'll definitely be back at 6:30 with news in detail.
1: Afternoon drive. 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

Yeah.

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Monday to Thursday, 3 to 6 p.m. Let's go home. The Mansion Afternoon Drive.

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0: Wishy-wishy, pick up the small vibrate, DJ Maparisa featuring Scott Mapuma. Yeah, I'm here at PCFM. I'm here at PCFM. I'm here at PCFM. 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At PCFM, your pulse, our beat. Like your brother, be the hook at Taylor. What the mansion afternoon drive? I'm a PC family. Can you tell me how to learn long road of manager? The floors are the table. The papadi, that's a bacanet. My answer is a FIFA World Cup 2026. Yeah, come on, can hang America. Yeah, because I'm not saying British. Be the hammer of PC family. Hey, cause you know, I tend to hire. Microphone tank kisa mic checker again khona mhlanje jele he mamelo PCFM o tlo dietsetswa ke DJ BW2Z a tlo tla ofa tsona DJ Bots e le shimane metso ene fela ka mora hora ya bohlano.
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0: Jazz World Tukutela Baba lo M Uvalo Mabedwa Peace FM ke metsotso e mashome a mabedi le metsotso e mehlano fela re fa le tswaga ya bohlano ke nako ya dipapadi.
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0: Ora Peace FM matsena tsa bobedi kwa no the mention afternoon drive re thagola ka fela ka o sheba gore na be dintse di ene ka mogomo foot of finger po dintse di bapala ka mogomo foot of finger di 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
10: Hey, shapo run my afternoon drivers. 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Like, more like I need to read the table to keep everything was perfectly done. The tactics are good as a coach can let her a substitute let her banaba banzo palagale balum hono hona lento e bachelum by Teresa di Zinyan. But then has to go to next one that they got a lot there. Who is that about Ziganzi? The ship sails the other direction.
0: Wow. Oh, that's cool.
10: Ulekile botsina ulekile mabombo.
5: Ya mutlwana le mela fetu.
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0: Shobana motso mong ke bilore nyane ya botshelela mamedi a reng ke motswako the mention of Afton Drive makes let's go home let's go
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0: Mention afternoon drive ya boya.
1: Nee, nee. Goodbye. Mr. Jojo, BWTZ. 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
0: 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Bye bye.
1: Bye.
2: Bona se teng.
3: What about your defense? So it's been a cause of concern now and again.
4: You know, there are times where before you say something, you gotta think hard and deep, because there's a greater possibility, it's a reflection of either the psyche, the mentality, the character in the person, or it reflects a bit of background. And for fear of exposing where you come from, you think twice and consider perspectives.
3: It sounds like you're pumped up. It sounds like somebody's riled Steve Campbell.
4: In the olden days, when Jesus Christ went on through his lessons, he was never specific in his references. He would always use symbols, because whenever a symbol is used in a process where something has to be rectified, none of us gets consumed. If I were to refer to somebody which ate Marumpuetu Mnyama, I would put it like that because I am. But if I were not, then I'd put it in a way that has respect in what I'm referring to. I hope you understand.
3: I don't, but I'll ask you about Khumalo. He is back. He's obviously cleared himself from the injury that was bugging him.
4: It's better that you don't understand, lest I get misinterpreted. Khumalo is in. Otsepo has been rested. The kind of game we play. Now, going back to tactics, we're playing three center backs, and by the way, it is a game of the future. And we're playing four midfielders and three strikers. When you play one striker, it is not the same as playing two strikers. When you play three strikers, it's got a different reflection. When you have four midfielders, it's better than having two. When you have three, it's only about how you set up. So that's what we want to get from Usmusis. But one has to be very careful not to shoot down the game. You must always compliment. Give respect. Leave respect. We shall earn one.
3: Thank you so much, Steve.
4: Thank you.
1: Rob should know by now. Whenever you get ready to speak to Steve, you must have your thesaurus handy. Have it ready.
5: Utloja, the son of the 90s. Lidi rumpo the 90s. 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
1: 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Katabashevich will like you by Capitamu. 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
1: and
0: then we will have a woman that they produce. Oh, Kalaga,
1: okay.
0: I refer to Nanta Dinaz, my friend, when I begin the civilization. I
1: was in a bracket,
0: Hey.
1: I was in the first place. In that day, I was in the day. Rebelling that day, Caviero, Namapal Natimacalo, Natimacalo, Alas, I'm so good at the Cavin, what you see, Ru. And the Deme Mela, they know Namapal in the daily drama, and the Deme Mela too, and the daily drama with the zero the beat. I'll get on the best of eight. Natimalaudi, Nacopalin, the Dim Chicken, the Timlaudi are two. And the team which is going to deal with zero is the PD. And the day, Javier, 22. And the team, I said, 1. The team, I call, then I'm going to turn up and this is the trauma. The team, I 2. And the team, I call, I'm going to 0. I have the team, I have, see, then I'm going to call, the team, I'm going 2. And the team, I said, 1. Well, then, there's a moment I'm not sure if I'm going to win a game. But I'm so much the best five. We got a palanaha. So you know, I want to give a teacher at the end of the year. I'm not going to be able to do it.
0: I'm not going to be able to do it. I'm going to go to the PCFM Sports. 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

0: Thank you very much, Kat. A very good evening. Starting with a warning, the Disaster Management Authority, DMA, has issued a public warning following a snowfall alert from the Lesotho Meteorological Services, which forecasts snow in the highlands from Wednesday night into Thursday, accompanied by severely cold conditions. In an official statement, DMA urged motorists to avoid driving during the early morning hours or at night due to the increased risk of icy and hazardous roads. Livestock farmers with animals at cattle posts are strongly advised to relocate them and seek immediate guidance from agricultural extension officers. These precautions is particularly critical as foot and mouth disease remains active across the country. DMA has also cautioned the public to use safe heating methods to prevent fire accidents during this winter season. Former Prime Minister Bakadi Thamo Sisidi has called on the Speaker of Parliament and his deputy to counsel members of Parliament on conduct, saying that men of dress and speech must reflect their dignity, or rather the dignity of their office. This he said during former Speaker of Parliament Sipiri Motanyane's book launch and signing earlier today. Musisidi said the manner in which MPs present themselves in the National Assembly is a direct reflection of their role as national representatives. He said during Motanyane's tenure as the Speaker, members of Parliament were well represented, but that standard has since changed. In conclusion, Musisidi commended Motanyane's efforts for documenting his wisdom and recording Lesotho's realities, noting that the book should motivate Basotho to embrace reading and those in leadership to also write. The Minister of Local Government and Chieftainship has broken ground, kick-starting the construction of the Mbilo Boulevard Road at a cost of 285 million maluti, alongside bridges costing 239 million maluti. Speaking at the event in Maseru earlier today, the Minister of Local Government and Chieftainship, Nkgethwa Seetsa, pointed out that the new infrastructure is essential for eliminating the city's long-standing traffic congestion and reducing the risk of accidents. Minister Seetsa also showed the competence of China Sino Hydro, the company contracted to construct the roads, expressing confidence that they will complete the project successfully. The minister also urged the company to ensure that skills are transferred to capacitate Basotho and enhance their industrialization skills. The Deputy Prime Minister and Member of Parliament for Maseru Central Constituency, Justice Ntume Majara, said the government improves roads out of an understanding that they connect and facilitate the delivery of all essential services. She added that the project will be crucial for job creation and improving livelihoods. Meanwhile, Road Fund confirmed that it has supported the project with a contribution of 5 million maluti. In other news, the Minister of Home Affairs, through the Public Sector Foundation for Service Delivery Project, has launched a five-day stakeholder consultation workshop aimed at modernizing and digitalizing Lesotho's national identity management system. The workshop, which runs from today until Friday, brings together government institutions, technical stakeholders to discuss strategic improvements in civil registration and identity management services. As part of this initiative, AAM Consultancy has been engaged to assess existing systems. The firm will develop a modern system architecture and implementation framework to guide reforms across identity, immigration, and passport services. The project also aims to strengthen public service delivery through a secure, efficient, and integrated digital identity system. And now into our international news. Mozambique's opposition leader, Venancio Mondlane, says African leaders are responsible for South Africa's immigration crisis. The leader of National Alliance for a Free and Autonomous Mozambique said most African nations are broken and are failing their citizens, hence the prevailing situation. Mondlane views that South Africans' anger is misguided, arguing that the focus should instead be on fixing governance and economic conditions in African countries, adding that African states must pursue economic integration and agree on conditions for regional cooperation. Former African Union Commission's chairperson Nkosazana Dlamini-Zuma has also cautioned against South Africa isolating itself from the rest of the continent. Meanwhile, the ongoing anti-foreigners protests in South Africa, specifically targeting undocumented immigrants and protesting groups, have set tomorrow as a deadline for the immigrants to leave South Africa. However, most of them are still struggling to leave the country. And as I conclude, the World Health Organization, WHO, has confirmed that over 1,300 excess deaths have been recorded in Europe in connection with the record-breaking heat wave across the continent. According to experts, European countries have been experiencing extreme temperatures, with some announcing rise in death tolls and health services warning of saturation. WHO Director General Dr. Tedros Ghebreyesus said Europeans are at risk of heat stress, adding that European homes, workplaces and schools were not built for these temperatures. Ghebreyesus warned that driven by climate change and global warming, the heat wave is now occurring nearly annual. He reiterated WHO's commitment to working together with its partners to address the health threats posed by these extreme heat temperatures. The heat is particularly intense in Germany, Czech Republic, Hungary, and Poland, according to reported estimates. Well, this is the end of our news for now. Do tune in for the Sesotho News at 15 minutes after 7.
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0: motlatsi wa tonagolo wa
1: metlhengntate.
2: Well, ke qala 1966 ha I happened to patiently see the events of that day. And no wonder, shortly thereafter, I was then proceeding to the National University, UBLS then, UBBS then, as a student at the university, with a few of us here, but in And the 4 years that one spent at the university were very inspiring and very fruitful. But the challenge was that and the question that then had to be answered, will Lesotho deliver for her people? And there we were. Dwali Yawa, that 1970, I got to know Ladino Dayani a lot better, because otherwise, probably what could have been said, the youngest MPs at the time. And then, come 1970, I got to know him at the hard time. Dwali Pelem Moho, Barry Hoodies, Ali, Baba Man in Baleka, I don't want to know him straight from school. And these guys were there telling us all sorts of stories. And then we had to listen very carefully. We were there for a year and a half. And we had to survive and find means to survive. One of those was teachers or physicists. One of the engineers there was the day Musa from Yakian Abiya Dalisarashi. Hey, I took a bit of Russia. Well, Baba who were vested in other things, there were Baba Dayani. I'll not forget that he was a very enthusiastic person to play sport or to physically train in there. Well, it was even the Takagome for a
3: How many of us have to do it?
2: He was a very jolly person there, nice to be with at all times. He used to inspire me. I get like on side to the teacher in lady mining. What they had to say. Mega nete upirovaro naga muno meaningfully ilawa wofa. The wonder things is here. No wonder in 1993, 1992, because we have been tested and bent, and we have bent our fingers. I want to say, in all honesty, the challenge today and in the future, or even in the past, is whether the Sotho will survive the pressures, the challenges, the difficulties. Right away, we are born out of it. But what in by people think, Hatago, Hohona, Pele, Sicha, Pele, Patogabumon, Pele, Naha. We are under severe pressure. Why? I have a Basotho Bao, Ilen Basotho, Bagara Basotho, D-Jure, about 2 million. Bada Nzera Man, and Inzera Basotho is what, 7 million or 5 million? Hey, Ugari, but I have given this idea to give us what? But why are we having this problem? Don't worry, today shame the man is a matatina now. And incidentally, I have to go to South Africa tomorrow. I'm wondering how whether I'll be safe. Oh, Bronx and Tim Moon is taking it out. That's how. Fella Hilly, Basotho Moon. I won't forget. When Dr. Mutoko Kekut came, I didn't really, he had been to the office of Dr. Mutoko, really the recent minister of interior and chieftain. Very swam Mutoko Kekut, was at the camera now. He gave some to the hand. Then he says to me, you guys are quiet, but we are putting their case across. Well, you don't have to do it all. The hemon that we put up there. Who are you and what are you saying? Had a very high missing there, and I have look where. I read that about me in Ghana and in. BCP in Ghana. When the whole plan vividly. That they into a quarter of another issue. That they would be a high, another would be a high. Other side, Zaka high, come on. But I will not again get the quantity. But it about a so the best thing is, how are you going to give us to an old allegiance to the soul? And I doubt if ever they were forthcoming with that kind of thinking. But still, we soldier on. Thanks God, the soldier is still alive and well. The Copanyan, the office in the Black Forest, the Taumaya, in direction, coming to Romania, and a doctor was sitting over there. And a very good man, on those I kicked it out, and very chill guy, he would not laugh at the similar. Well, when I left from the Bombard, Boris, here, a farmer sign. But all say it's good men win that day. Tabayina. I went to this period with Guyana. but while Anga Mutsiria hunted out as a politician, you were hunting Tabina Hoka hunting the very past, the present, and the future. And you know, that he has traversed it all. Tabina, he got an aina. Negameta, he can wear an agate so I can get the money. The river, I am born at a park. One time in a year's work, I do what I am. Then I get to get some nice and enough. It's a water. So take it a water. At the time, it's a plant on a water. And I said, by the way, I didn't tell you anything, I'll go and spend the night with him there. I think I'm a shark, then, whom would he jump on a phone in a little? I can say that I am. So indeed, I went there. That he shall pay in a high. You morality, who's a bit of correctional service. Really, I'm coming from a lot of things. I don't treat the daughter, but in oh boy. She did. And then, I'm doing it, I'm going to go on. If one steps in, you're upstairs. The one thing about Tarazina's upstairs is you will regret how to work. You shall open a rock. Stand up for me. You are a Tarayan, you know, you the reason being that when I said I raised them challenge, then I challenged that the Italian's son, that the Machuano, Pandala issue, because of those that made Bella make sure that if they need the moon, they are now going to go with the moon and the way we are in Tata. The same I'm not. As I go about, I think I need more than 40 years. Is not going to do us much pride that between Putin and his inside move. I repeat that, the temporary, let there be raves. Do you want to create a scene? I can do the same thing.
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4: 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Every day, we are saying to put it out. We are saying to put it out. 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Or they should be presentable. When you are talking to Hans Charlie, can I go in on the district? In the district, took up a man in the man, which not if you are, I didn't know how he took up a No, it was not done. Go on. But I got in there. Ah, it's one of our people who got it. But I mean, you know, that it's too soft. What am I for a man? We let us return that respectability to that house. I would not thought that every time, they would work at one. Ina ya ha go ke tshaba sa ha go o feta go ba me le lo sa na tshaba se no para me me ke se di pile tsa go le buya le bona le le di tsa di mo tsa eh ga ne le ha re go se teng from there ho ka para me ke go ma wa para fela We are not going to be able to do it. We are not going to be able
0: to do it. Ke Mofokeng, Moamedi motlo wa PCFM. 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

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What's a man that the man about Operation Dudula? 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Got it lying in the wing, you know, you got a bona hair for now. 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